too much. Excuse me, please, love.

Now, the following track grew out of an unplanned studio jam between Queen and David Bowie in Switzerland. Its famous bassline is generally credited to Queen bassist John Deacon, although even the musicians later disagreed about exactly who created or altered it. The song reached number one in Britain, and its bassline later resurfaced, rather controversially, in Vanilla Ice's Ice Ice Baby. From 1981, here's the Thin White Duke with Freddie out front of the boys from Queen.

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1: The sounds of Macabre.

come on. I can wait all night. What's it gonna be, boy? Yes or no? 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Yes?

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1: Now, a stack of your favorite classics. It's never ever gonna fade away.
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1: Gets me up and going. 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
0: breaky heart. 100.3.

And the man say, well, you all right, boy, just get on through. You don't have to pay me nothing. 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And when the driver think he's safely on the other side, he shout back down the line to the man. 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
1: Welcome to the Ponderosa, my friends, for an evening of songs and stories about the American West, a land of legend, of romance, of friendship and loyalty and courage. 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With a horse and a saddle and a ring full of cattle, how rich could a fella be? On this land we put our brand, how trite is the name. 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Here in the West we're living in the best Bonanza. 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

time to get your dancing shoes on. 7:27, the sounds of MacArthur, the classic hits breakfast. It's yours truly, Steve Hammond.

the street as the cold wind blows in the ghetto. And his hunger burns. So he starts to roam the streets at night, and he learns how to steal, and he learns how to fight.

Kitty Wells and Charlie Pride. The show's long and we're just sitting there, and we'd come to play and not just for the ride.